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2: One ticket, please. Lord, everybody's here. Hey, what's going on, man? Yeah, she's at home. Yeah, she

Ladies and gentlemen, as you know, we have something special down here at Birdland this evening. 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